fuck in my clothes. The records in my clothes. What the fuck is you gonna do? What the fuck is you gonna do about it? Nothing.

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You won it all. 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

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I'm a rapper from America who's slowly learning German, and you're listening to Mephisto Radio 976.

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Watch how we ascend. Challenge every culture. Set heights without a limit. Evolution. Sculpted by the hands of perseverance. Generations healing. 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Something calling in my memory. I'm spiteful. Overthinking this insanity in cycles. Venom

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I'm alright, alright.

0: Muckefuck. Musik zum Wachwerden.
1: If you got the money, I think it would be funny, uh-oh. To take your girl, spend a bit of your cash for me. 'Cause then she might be happy.

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You keep stopping. Should tell your girl more often that loving is all about doors unlocking. Now you're certain enough near a man free. With a buddy, only a cup on a karaoke. Tweedle on the needle, man, you're just a thread. Great granddaddy fought in Gallipoli.

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steps. 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

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Ooh, Top Dog Entertainment. 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Mommy, Blake High School and all the bitches I surpassed. 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
2: Yo, check, check, check, check. Yes, sir, yes, sir, yes, sir. Yeah. Yeah, yeah, yeah, Gran Turismo, hop out the fishbowl with a fist full of cash and a lit bogey. She'll turn tricks for me. I don't let her, but she would if I did though. Name an instance of bullshit that I went for. Deep in the trench like a split stone, no pistol. Just me and my wits. I'm who the scale tip for. 10 control in the strip, making it get cold. It just snowed in your nose. She dip lower than sinkholes. Lo siento, attention central. The promoters is pissed. My kicks on where you supposed to sit. They get bold, give them an inch, and then get ditched like ding dong. I'm on the porch with the click crisp like chicken and Crisco's. My nigga, I need all of my ends. Need all of us in. Can't sit down until the bass is rounded, impatient. Politicking with pagans, hated how I sounded, I'ma see you later. Made it safe and sound, my fingers seize the day of meeting. Solemn prayer, easy payment. To me it beats making problems, brazen. Brought the beef to the grazing oxen. Sliced from the navel to the collarbone and drain the body. Train the mind and made me solid. Tracing my baby God can't trace the mama. Get these white girls out my home like baby father. Things I thought would shake me to my core just made me hotter. Sacred knowledge, Jada cups, it's time to change the stinky diapers. Looking north, it's a trail to follow. Can't get lost and staying shining for those I come across. The ones we lost and all the ones behind me. Pops is kinda janky, his replacement beat the failure out of me. Made me violent, hated fighting. I know I can't take no loss, my anger bottle. Mama say his face ain't look like yours, it's on the floor. Go out and scrape him off it. Mop him like a chore, it ain't no way around it. They knew shit was off when I was staying silent. It stayed inside, I'm saying sorry for the pain I caused. God know my heart and that I'm out here trying to change the course. I'm working on it, peeling layers off in a lab sauce. Kind

Yeah. Yeah, what am I here to do? Set on my own, I'm reminded of you. I'm reminded of the time that we lose. Every time that we settle down, nights in the blue, lights of the moon. Same one that you see when you see when you look outside of your room. Yeah, if I cry then I'm doomed. Cause time goes slow when you're hiding your wounds. Hiding a wound, howl at the dogs and wolves. No time to be finding the tools, our fathers are fools.

Let me apply the pressure, eh? Start off where we end up, get your march on your mark, get set, ready, gunshot. I've got my hands in the air, so you don't shoot. How in the world could you then let it boss through? Now do you care about all the eyes on you? Now you wanna say we're telling lies on you. Same motherfuckers I be killing off the planet, are the same fuckers advising you. But true, that's never surprising to see them profit just off of depriving youth. Why you wanna all dress lies as truth? Have you ever seen what silence do? I don't wanna see no violent truth. Putting out fires that haven't ever been started. What a rotted man, I'm tired too. But I don't lose, I refuse. Take a walk in my shoes, or any other young black person in this age. All we ever know was pain, all we ever know was rage. That book starts on this page, do not try to relate. It's either you do or you don't shit. It's either you will or you won't hope, but still got you engaged. Don't take offense, it's too late. I say this to those that never been poverty stricken, always have a silver spoon.

eyes suffragette, given to a gang of gets sold to a pack of losers down to Napalooza. I heard you got guns, well I got fun, I got something sweet, what you call sin, so

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Yeah, I want you right near. You invited me to breakfast, why the fuck your ex here? Well, let's see if you round the god around this time next year.

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You're not alone, you're not alone, you're not alone, you're not alone, you're not alone, you're not alone, you're not alone, not alone.